0: On Christmas Eve in the afternoon,
1: I wish I was in Sherbrooke now.
0: An American sloop came into view, and a pirate cried to her, "Heave to!"
1: God damn them all,
0: and we stay alongside to get on board.
1: I wish I was in Sherbrooke now.
0: Then the Yankee ship opened up broadside, and I lost one leg and more.

0: away.
1: A little Sally Rocket.
0: Holler away.
1: Chisel in a pocket.
0: Holler away.
1: But never did regret it.
0: Holler away.
1: Oh, with a holly, hi-yo.
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2: RMF Szanty.